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Yo, what up? This is the one and only comedian Jesse McDonald, a.k.a. Mr. I Ain't Drunk, I Just Walk This Way. 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

0: Is he talking to you? Okay, Lotto, Doja Cat, right here on the People Station Power 923, man. More music rolling out tonight. Don't want you to go anywhere. Beautiful thing is, you ain't got to, all right? 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

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I can leave all my troubles behind. And Mike Clark Jr. But I'm gonna keep on. 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

0: The big dog CGC talking to you, man. Mileage B2K, man. One of our favorite groups from back in the day, man. They're still making music today. All right. Speaking of back in the day, oh, yeah. All your favorite throwbacks back to back to back, just like that. Coming up with the mixtape at 8 with my dog DJ P Smooth right around the corner. Okay. Plus, your chance to win tickets to the Hamilton. All right. Are coming up soon, man. August 25th through the 30th is going down at the Robinson, man. And I got the chance to win. Coming up next is CTC on the People Station Power 923.
1: We're talking about it because it's in the news, and it happened in Memphis. A mother came home at 1:30 in the morning and found a 21-year-old man under the bed of her 13-year-old daughter. 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
1: Boy toy named Troy used to live in Detroit. 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

0: 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All your favorite throwbacks back to back to back, just like that. Chance the Rapper, Jacquees, Tims, and more coming up next right here on the people station, man. Have you downloaded the app yet? If not, stop playing. Go get the app, man. Shouts out to Unk Dem over there, good fellas, man, holding it down as always, man. More music continuing to roll down tonight. I don't want you to go anywhere, man. We ain't going nowhere, all right? Tims, Queens, Juvie, Chance. Oh, yeah, I done told you. They all right around the corner, right here on the People Station, the CTC on 923.
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2: 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Saturday, September 26th. It's the Hip Hop Orchestra. Orchestra Noir making its return back to Little Rock. 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

0: Center August 25th through the 30th to go see the Hamilton for free comes up next with your boy CTC, all right? Yes, that's right. Call it up an hour with Fred DeVay at 9:30. Make sure you're locked in, all right, for your chance to win tickets to go see the Hamilton, man. Also, don't forget, August 29th, man, is going down at War Memorial Stadium, the National State Classic, Morehouse versus UAPB. Football, baby! That's right, man. Football season is here. Preseason actually started tonight. I got to get an update on a couple scores, man. Dallas, it might be a year. All right, let me stop playing. Keep it locked. It's your boy, CTC, on 923. Let's go, yo.
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let's get the party started. See you at the bar, you was hardly talking. That's when I knew that your heart was scarring. 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

0: 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We're inside the All Request Hour. All right, we got the chance to go see Kanye. All right, 4 keywords a day for you to lock in for your chance to win, man. Tomorrow, last day on deck. That's right. You're getting 4 keywords throughout the day, starting with Broadway Joe, followed by my guy Trey, followed by Stack 3, then myself, CTC. Back tomorrow, same time, same place, with another keyword for you to go to NOLA this August to go see my dog Kanye West at Caesar Superdome, man. Speaking of free tickets, man, call it up now right now with the phrase of phase. I got the chance to go see the Hamilton, baby. That's right. Live at the Robinson Center going down August 25th through the 30th. Call it up now with the phrase of phase. The tickets are yours. Straight like that. Who's my winner going to be? It's got to be you, because you can't be who? CTC. Right here on the People Station at CTC on 923. Let's get it, yo.
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0: We're talking about it because it's in the news. A homeowner is upset at Little Rock police because the police shot his innocent dog. 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
1: When you have people come by your house, you got to contain your dog, Joe. 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I do this here. Shoot him up, bang, bang.
2: Because me personally, if I was an officer, I know he was a young dog. 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
0: Yeah.
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Yo, what up? 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Mr. I Ain't Drunk, I Just Walked This Way. 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You don't believe me? 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
3: We're talking about it because it's in the news, and it happened in Memphis. 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

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And Mike Clark Jr. But I'm gonna keep on. 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

0: y'all. It's your girl, Cheryl Underwood. And when I'm looking for a husband, uh-oh. When I'm looking for a place to eat, uh-oh. When I'm looking for something to buy, uh-oh. I'm always listening to Power 92.3 Jams on the app, baby. 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
0: Mr. Hem.

0: adapt. 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Somebody tell them people Mr. Hem is here.
1: Whoa, whoa, whoa, whoa, whoa, whoa.
0: Mr. Hem is here.
1: Whoa, whoa, whoa, whoa, whoa, whoa.
0: Mr. Hem.
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1: We're talking about it because it's in the news. 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Power listener, how do you feel about this footage?
2: 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And the man said, he's all right. And the dog immediately turned and started growling. And then he charged from inside the house out to the street. If you're looking at the footage, people, the officer was in the middle of the damn street. He almost backed into that damn SUV that was going by when he before he even shot. The dog was not in the yard. He was not being aggressive and being territorial. He was in the street.
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0: Boy, look, you the man. Boy, you, woo, you is the man. Yeah, man.
1: Yo, what up? This the one and only comedian Jesse McDonald, a.k.a. Mr. I Ain't Drunk, I Just Walked This Way. 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
0: 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It's Orchestra Noir. 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

0: We're talking about it because it's in the news, and it happened in Memphis. A mother came home at 1:30 in the morning and found a 21-year-old man under the bed of her 13-year-old daughter. She shot him and killed him as he was leaving the home. Power listeners, how do you feel about this one? Should she catch a case?
1: Have he turned his back and walked off?
2: To call
1: the cops.
2: She asked the man to leave. Man was leaving. The man was outside. You cannot shoot nobody in the back like this, bro.
1: 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And I'm not taking up for the man, but we don't know what he was told. And all I can say is 13 does not look 13.
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See you at the bar, you was hardly talking. 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

She was singing on us with them easy notes. You was ex for a reason, so ain't no motherfucking reason to be reasonable. 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
1: We're talking about it because it's in the news. 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

What up, what up? It's your boy, comedian Keith Gleason from the Broadway Joe Morning Show. When I'm in my car, I'm always listening to Power 92 Jams. 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

0: Caesars Superdome. So that keyword again is D A R K. Text it to 95819 to see Yay as in Kanye in New Orleans. That's our big getaway. And a pretty good looking day today if you like it hot. Another one of those days. And this morning we're going to talk more about wildfires because, yeah, we got burn bans in certain areas of Arkansas. High today, there, 103 degrees. Anything outside is going to burn up, even if it's you. Plenty of fluids. Low tonight, 75. We'll be up there 103 again on tomorrow. I got to tell you, anything outside is going to need plenty of fluid. And we're going to talk more about that. We've got it coming up for you this morning on the Broadway Joe Morning Show. We're going to talk some sports and some trending stories for you this morning. And coming up this morning in some trending stories, we'll talk more about that Michael Jackson and his accusers are coming back out again. You know, when that movie started making money, they're going to pop back out it again. We're going to tell you more about that coming up. We'll also talk more about Cardi B as she's saying that, hey, for all of her fans, one time she used to steal from Old Navy. Now she's doing endorsements for Old Navy. We're going to tell you about that. I wonder if she's giving them that stuff she boosted back. We're going to talk about that coming up here this morning. Also, Malcolm Jamal Warner's been in the news, his family and his wife and his inheritance. And we're going to tell you who's going to get most of that inheritance. We'll tell you more about that coming up. And also, we'll be talking about a different type of strip tease or strip steak that's going on in Miami, Florida. We'll tell you more about that coming up. As well as in sports this morning, I'm going to talk more about our good friend Isaiah Jones in town and a big donation to Arkansas Children's Hospital. We're going to tell you about that this morning, as well as we'll be talking more about the WNBA and their transgender policies. Yeah, we got to talk more about that. We're going to talk about it coming up this morning, as well as Arkansas news. We want to let everybody know that due to the triple-digit temperatures out there, just know that you can't be starting no fires. I don't care where you are. Do not, no outdoor burnings. Burn bans in effect. We're going to talk more about that, as well as we'll be talking about Hamilton. Yesterday, we gave you tickets to Hamilton. Well, we're going to tell you how you can win some $10 lottery tickets to Hamilton this morning. We'll talk more about that coming up, as well as Energy is going to stop by the studio to join us this morning because they've got some big things coming up. As a matter of fact, they're doing no disconnects. Monday, man, this ain't the time to disconnect the energy bill. But we're going to tell you what they have planned, as well as North of the Rock Police. They've identified that pedestrian that was hit and killed yesterday morning. And also, we'll be talking about what companies are the top 25 employers here in Arkansas. And I got to give you an update on last night. I had an opportunity to go out to the rep to witness it for myself, the remarkable resignation of Dr. Joycelyn Elders. And you can get tickets for tonight and throughout the weekend as it's at the Arkansas Rep. So we're going to talk about all of that. We've got it coming up for you this morning. And the power lines are on right now if you have an early morning birthday or an anniversary. 501-381-0923 to get them in. You can jump in our text club or you can give me a call. 501-381-0923. It's early this morning, baby. 13 after the hour. It's the Broadway Joe Morning Show.
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11: All right, let's get the beats up. Let's get the beats up. Let's get our workout on early this morning, baby. Hey, we gonna do some high stepping. Stepping for some good old blessings for the weekend, baby. 103, our expected temperature, 80 degrees. Cupid, stepping for blessings on

0: 1023 Jam welcomes Friday Night in the Delta, Friday, September 24th, featuring Sir Charles Jones. 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
1: Friday, the Broadway Joe Morning Show, and another hot day and a hot weekend. If you have anything going on outside, you're going to need a lots of fluid. We're going to talk about some things that happened on this day in history. But before we get into that, let me give you that key word once again, because this is the last day for you to get qualified to jet away to see Ye in New Orleans, baby, at the Caesar Superdome. These prizes are provided by the Caesar Superdome. Round trip airfare for you and a guest to New Orleans to see the concert. Two-night hotel stay and some spending cash. Your keyword is D-A-R-K. Dark. Text it to the number 95819. That's D-A-R-K to 95819. Coming up this morning on the show, we've got some special guests that will be joining us. We'll be talking with the Jefferson County Sheriff, Sheriff Lafayette Woods. If you live in Jefferson County, they're offering you a great chance. If you had some outstanding fines and warrants and things like that, they've got a big week coming up to where you can actually get some relief, and you won't have to be looking over your shoulders when you're out there driving or riding dirty, as they say it. But we're going to tell you more about Amnesty Week that's coming up next week for anyone in Jefferson County. So we'll tell you more about that. Sheriff Woods will be in the talk once about that. Energy has some relief. No disconnects. As a matter of fact, it's one of our news stories this morning. But they're going to stop by the studio this morning to talk a little bit more about suspending the disconnect services because of this ongoing and extreme heat. Man, Energy, like, wait a minute, hold up. We know it's hot out there. We can't cut you off right now. But if you don't get the bills paid, we will. But we're going to talk about that, and they'll be in the studio to talk more about that this morning. And, of course, we'll have the Honorable Mayor of our great city here in Little Rock, Mayor Frank Scott Jr. He'll be joining us this morning to talk about things that are going on in our great city here. We call it Unite Little Rock. He'll be in to join us around 8:30 this morning. Time now to talk about some things that happened on this day in history. Holding it down for my boy Keith Gleason. He's kind of out today. But here's what we got going on. And let's go back into time. And let's go back to 1985. Yep, I can remember this. One of the most historic music business deals happened on this day when one of the biggest black entertainers, Michael Jackson, purchased ATV Music Publishing on this day for $47.5 million. Again, that happened back in 1985. Now, this is where the little dispute came, because Paul McCartney was a little bit upset about this because, of course, Michael gained control of over 4,000 songs, including much of the Beatles catalog. The deal changed how artists viewed ownership and publishing rights. Michael did it back then, y'all. Michael Jackson did it back then. And yeah, he and Paul McCartney had some words about it, but they made up and everything went okay, you might say. Also, on this day, A$AP Rocky was found guilty of assault in Stockholm, Sweden on this day, and he received a suspended sentence. The case became one of the biggest hip-hop stories from 2019, and it drew international attention. Also, A$AP Rocky, remember, he got off here in the United States, but he cool as horses. He got a good woman there. Also, some things that were released on this day. NWA, back in 1990, they released 100 Miles and Running, and 2 Chainz released Based on a True Story back in 2012 on this day. Just some things that happened on this day. And another big release on this day from our boy out of Memphis, Tennessee, Young Dolph. He released one of his top CDs on this day in history. This is some of the things that happened on this day in history. 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On your side, by your side. 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
1: 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And it's 6:31 here on the Broadway Joe Morning Show. Another hot day. Hotter day than ever, 103 degrees. We're already at 80. Woo! Here's Kehlani.

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1: Hey, and let's keep in mind, we do have our shorties on the way back to school. And we've had, I want to think I have seen, we had one here in Little Rock. I want to think there was one there in Jonesboro. There have been three children that have actually either had some type of encounter or been hit by a car or bus here. And we've only started, this has been, what, two weeks back to school. Conway even hadn't even made it back yet. But please, slow down. Know that our kids are on our roads. Let's be safe out there. It's back to school time here in Central Arkansas. Boy, I had a great time last night hanging out at the Rep. Got to give some big props out to my man. What an incredible job he did. Steve Brodnex III. Congratulations, Steve. The remarkable resignation of Dr. Joycelyn Elders, the premier. It's running now at the Rep. And we actually got an opportunity last night. It was actually sold out. And last night was Dr. Elders' birthday. She was 93 years old. She was there. And I got to get my pictures up. They took a lot of pictures. I got to get them from some of the photographers that were there. And I know Allie Lynn was in the house last night. But, boy, what a great time. And Coach was there. And you got to see the play. Let me tell you something. I got to say this. You got to see the play because Coach stole the play. It was about Dr. Elders, but Coach's character, I got to give it to him. He stole the play. He was coaching rare forms, even with all of his rhymes and everything. I'm sorry. He's a poet, by the way. But Coach Elders, got a chance to talk with him last night. Now, he is 95 years old, and Dr. Elders, again, last night was her birthday. She was 93 years old. But it's showing at the Rep. You can get tickets for as low as $25. And get in to see it this weekend. It'll be at the Rep through the 23rd. So it's not just this week, but you got some of next week to get out and see it also. If you need more information about it, give them a call over at the Rep to get your tickets. I'm talking history in the making. After last night, I don't know if she's going to be there for every showing, but last night after the showing, she sat out and took pictures with everybody that came out of the theater, man. And it was just great. Some people wanted her to sign her book. It was just great. So if you haven't had an opportunity to see it, give them a call over at the Rep at 501-378-0405 and get your tickets. Again, it runs through the 23rd, and we got some sneak previews of it. So actually, the characters were in rare form, and I got to give Steve some big props. Steve Brodnex III, he wrote and directed the play, but the gentleman that played Coach, man, you the man, dog. I got to see it. I actually want to go back and see it again. It was just that good. But the remarkable resignation of Dr. Joycelyn Elders showing now at the Arkansas Rep. And Hamilton, we're going to tell you about it coming up at Arkansas News this morning. It's coming. But today is a very special day because they're doing $10 lottery tickets for Hamilton. And we've been talking about it. We gave you tickets on yesterday for Hamilton, and we'll have more tickets next week for Hamilton. And of course, you know, Hamilton is coming to town too. Hamilton will be at the Robinson Center Performance Hall. And if you want to get your tickets for that, again, today is a very special day because they are doing a very special lottery. And we're going to tell you more about that coming up in the news this morning. I also told you that Entergy will be joining me live in the studio this morning because they're doing some big things. They're not doing disconnects right now because it's so doggone hot out there. But they're going to stop by and tell us more about that. And also, this morning, we'll be talking with Jefferson County Sheriff, and that is Sheriff Lafayette Woods, and he's going to talk with us about a special big week, especially if you're on any type of outstanding fines or anything like that, and you're in Jefferson County. You got a week to get all your business cleared up next week. So we're going to be talking with him about that. We'll also talk about some of the things that are going on in our great city here in Little Rock, because Mayor Frank Scott Jr. will be joining us this morning. So all that, we got it coming up here on the Broadway Joe Morning Show. And a great-looking day out there if you like it hot. And the key word, this is the last day to jet away to see Kanye in New Orleans. Next week, we got another one of those jetaways for you to see Chris Brown and Usher with Keywords. That starts on Monday, so get ready for that. Keyword, D-A-R-K. text that to the number 95819. Now, you have until 9 o'clock to text that keyword in. The way the contest works, we give you 4 keywords every day. You need to text them in before the deadline. And the deadline for this one this morning is 9 o'clock. You get 4 of them. The more that you text the keywords in, the better your chances are at winning the Jet Away. And I was just talking yesterday with one of our winners, LaWanna Bates. I don't think she lives in Sherwood. She was one of our grand prize winners that went to Vegas. So, hey, the winning is easy. The more times you text, the better your chances are at winning. So you have until 9 o'clock to text D-A-R-K to 95819. Good luck at getting yourself qualified. Coming up this morning in Arkansas News, burn bans, burn bans, burn bans. Don't you dare go outside trying to burn up nothing in your yard. And I don't care where you live. Most of Arkansas right now, and I'm just finding out that here in Central Arkansas, getting some burn bans also. But with these temperatures like this, I'm just going to tell you, don't you dare try doing anything outside with fire. Don't do it. And there's a lottery going on, and you can get tickets for $10, a big discount for Hamilton that's coming to the Robinson Center Performance Hall. And I mentioned Energy is going to stop by and talk with us about disconnects because they want you to be safe during this heat. And the person has been identified now, the pedestrian that was hit and killed yesterday morning, 56-year-old. We'll tell you more about that. That's coming up in the news this morning. As well as Forbes has released the top 25 employers for the state of Arkansas, recognizing the companies and the organizations that received the highest mark for employees, for the workplace culture, the opportunities for advancement, the pay, and job satisfaction. And I am not surprised. I get to hang out with these people quite a bit. If you know where I do lunch a lot, they're there every day. And they seem like some happy workers because I eat with them. Like I almost 2 to 3 times a week, I get an opportunity to eat with them. And they're ranked number 1 in the state. And if they're listening to me this morning, they know who they are. But you're talking about some happy workers. Again, I get a chance to hang out with them at least 2 or 3 times a week.

0: 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It's Orchestra Noir. That's right. Saturday, September 26th, it's the Hip Hop Orchestra, Orchestra Noir, making its return back to Little Rock. 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It's the R&B Tour, with your keywords kicking off on the Broadway Joe Morning Show. That's right. If it's a big event, it's on the big station. 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

0: Mike Clark Jr. It's the weekend, baby. But I don't know about putting your cups up in the air this time of the morning. That might be a problem. But anyhow, it's celebrations, yeah. It's 6:55 here. Arkansas news coming up next year on the Broadway Joe Morning Show. Guests joining us inside the hour. We're going to be talking about big things happening down in Pine Bluff. If you on paper, you got some outstanding fines. We're going to tell you more about that as we'll be talking with our Pulaski County, our Jefferson County Sheriff, and that is Sheriff Lafayette Woods. And we'll also be talking about some relief from energy, especially if you got them high utility bills and you're worrying about it, hot as it is. Well, we're going to tell you about it coming up in the news as they're talking about disconnects and they're putting that stuff on hold for right now. But we'll tell you about it, all of that, and they'll be joining us in the studio this morning to talk more about that. That's all coming up here. And hey, I got to remind everybody that if you're outside today, lots of fluid. Anything that's outside is going to need plenty of fluid. This weekend, extremely hot this weekend, today as well as tomorrow. Expected to get to about 103, maybe 104 on tomorrow. When is relief coming? But extreme hot temperatures here in Central Arkansas. It is 6:56. If you have a birthday or an anniversary, get it to us. Birthdays and anniversaries coming up at around 7:20 this morning. 501-381-0923 to get your birthdays and anniversaries in. It's time now for Arkansas News.
1: From the KRN Newsroom, I'm Jay Jones. Triple-digit temperatures are creating growing wildfire risks across Arkansas. State forestry officials say the combination of extreme heat, dry conditions, and lack of rainfall is increasing the potential for grass and brush fires. Several counties are already under burn bans, and officials are urging residents to avoid outdoor burning, properly dispose of cigarettes, and report any signs of fire immediately. Broadway fans in Arkansas will soon have a chance to see one of the nation's most popular musicals at a discount. A $10 ticket lottery has been announced for the upcoming Little Rock run of Hamilton. The lottery gives theatergoers an opportunity to purchase a limited number of seats at a heavily discounted price. Be watching for registration details and show schedules as performances approach. Entergy Arkansas has suspended all customer disconnects because of the ongoing extreme heat. Company officials say electric service will not be disconnected for anyone for non-payment while the dangerous temperatures across the state continue. Entergy is also encouraging customers who are struggling with utility bills to contact the company and explore available assistance programs. North Little Rock police have identified a pedestrian killed in a crash on Wednesday. Investigators say 56-year-old Jeffrey Evans of North Little Rock was struck while attempting to cross a roadway and died from injuries sustained in the collision. Police are reminding both drivers and pedestrians to remain alert, especially during early morning and evening hours when visibility is reduced. And Forbes magazine has released its top 25 employers in the state of Arkansas for 2026. The rankings recognize companies and organizations that received high marks from employees for workplace culture, opportunities for advancement, compensation, and overall satisfaction. Leading the way in the state, Arkansas Blue Cross and Blue Shield. That's followed up by Amazon, ConAgra Brands, PepsiCo, and Arkansas Children's Hospital. From the KRN Newsroom, I'm Jay Jones.
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5: From the News Radio 1029 KARN Weather Center, I'm Fox 16 Chief Meteorologist Joel Young. Expect another clear, warm start to your Friday with dangerously hot temperatures expected throughout the day. We'll see lots of sunshine, no chance of rain, and a breezy southwest wind that enhances wildfire danger. Highs reach 102 with heat index values between 105 and 110, so extreme heat warnings continue through the evening on Friday, and then we're down to 79 under clear skies Saturday morning. I'm Fox 16 Chief Meteorologist Joel Young from the Arkansas Storm Team at the News Radio 1029 KARN.
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2: We're at 80 degrees right now in Little Rock on the Broadway Joe Morning Show. 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
2: 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We're already at 80 degrees in Little Rock. 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

0: Power 923 Jams, Broadway Joe Morning Show. That's the latest one from Kalani. She's got Usher on that one and just should have never. The lead dog holding it down. And coming up, we got birthdays and anniversaries. So if you have a birthday or an anniversary this morning, you can give us a call or jump in our text club at 501-381-0923. That's 501-381-0923 to get all the information that you need. And hey, if you missed my talk show on yesterday, we had some very special guests in. There is another chance for you to get some back-to-school supplies, and it all takes place on tomorrow. And I'm talking about screenings as well as Farmers Insurance will be there with information for you. Baptist Health will be there. They'll have dental supplies for you. Safety tips from the North of the Rock Police and even more. But Greater New Bible Way Church over in North Little Rock, 1217 West 22nd Street. And they're doing it on tomorrow, 9:30 until 1:30. It's their health fair, and they're enhancing the health and wellness of the community and a little bit of everything, along with school supplies and checkups all tomorrow with great. And they were on my talk show to talk about it. I want to thank Pastor Rogers for being in to talk about that. Another big event that's going on this weekend, a big fundraiser on my talk show on yesterday, the Golden Gala. You've heard us talking about that. Dee Dee Jones will be performing. Big fundraiser and silent auction that's happening down at the Pine Bluff Convention Center. And that's going to take place on Saturday night. So you want to be a part of that. And if you missed all this, you can catch it on my talk show Saturday morning. It comes up Saturday morning at 6 a.m. So get up early and listen to it. Also on my talk show, we talked about Shorter College and their big alumni association 7th annual scholarship golf tournament. And this year they've got a special dedication because this the inaugural Dr. O. Jerome Green Classic, the renaming of it. And Tim was on to talk with us about that. And they need people to register for it. And they give you a little time because it takes place on August 21st. So get in touch with Shorter College. You want to be there to help support that cause. And let me say, this is for anybody that's lost a loved one, a family member, and they're dealing with grief. I have to give some big, big props out to Second Baptist Church. They're going to be holding the event there. But Dr. Hattie Scribner was on the show to talk with us, and our minister, Gwen Wayne. And man, what a great story. If you did not hear that, you can actually see the recording on the KOKY Facebook page, or you can make sure you're listening on Saturday morning to hear it. But again, anyone that's dealing with grief, it is the 2026 Your Grief is Our Grief conference that's coming to Second Baptist Church off of John Barrow Road. And this event is F-R-E-E. It is free. And you know, everyone deals with grief differently, but sometimes you need a little help dealing with grief. And there's nothing wrong with getting some help. And you could do that at Your Grief is Our Grief Conference. Again, save the date on it. It's August 22nd. If you need more information, you can give them a call over at Second Baptist Church. They give you all the information that you need. But maybe it's not you. Maybe it's someone that you know, a loved one, or someone that's been dealing with grief for quite some time. And we talked about what they call broken heart syndrome. And, man, let me tell you something. Grief is no joke. And if you listen to the interview, they're so passionate about it. So again, I got to thank Minister Wayne and Dr. Scribner for putting this conference on. I don't think this is the second year that they've done it, but you've seen people have difficulty dealing with grief, but this is a great opportunity. And maybe you're not dealing with it now and you just want to be a part of it. Again, it's absolutely free. Get all the information. Coming up at 7:30 this morning, we'll be talking with the Jefferson County Sheriff, Lafayette Woods. He's going to be talking about a big week down in Amnesty, down in Jefferson County. If that's you, hey, it's time to get your records in order. We're going to tell you about that. That's coming up this morning. And Entergy, hey, they're giving you a little more time. They said it's too hot to do shutoffs now. Disconnects. We're going to talk about that this morning. That's on the way. Mayor Frank Scott Jr. will be joining us. Last call for birthdays and anniversaries. If you have a birthday or an anniversary, now's the time to hit the lead dog up. 501-381-0923. Birthdays and anniversaries. We got them coming up. I got a special message from my man, comedian Keith Gleason, about things that are going on over in North Little Rock at Shorter College.
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4: Hootie hoo. 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It's 7:22. 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Jams.

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He missed the get it done. I'm Mrs. One of One. Fall in love every time we link. Yeah. Gotmesprung.com. Mind these girls can't keep it peace. 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Yeah, we both outside. That's my type.

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2: Well, it's that time of the morning for the birthday.
3: Okay, it's Lakia Jenkins, Miss Penny. That's from her mother, Paula Evans, from Pine Bluff, Arkansas.
4: Pine Bluff represent. We got you, ma'am. Thank you.
3: Thank you.
4: All right. Hey, you got a birthday for us?
5: I do. I was trying to send a shout out to my husband, Patrick Howard, for his birthday.
4: How old is he today and where does he live?
5: He's 52 in Little Rock, Arkansas.
4: All right. You got big plans for tonight, girl? No. You ain't got to tell me. That's okay. All right. Okay. Make it a surprise, okay?
5: Yeah.
4: All right.
5: Thank you. Have a good weekend.
4: You do the same. All right. Stay safe. Hey, 92, you got a birthday for me?
6: Yes, sir.
4: Come on with it. Who you got? Where'd he live?
6: Man, he's from McAlmont. We work in Public Works City of Little Rock. His name Larry, a.k.a. Larry Lushme.
4: All right. We got, how old is Larry?
6: He going to be 41.
4: We got Larry down. Yeah, man, y'all stay safe out there with that heat, man.
6: Man, come on, man. You know we got to drink plenty of water. They're going to call us in today.
2: And if you got a birthday, now's the time to get your birthdays and anniversaries in. Halle Berry's got a birthday here over the weekend. Also, Magic Johnson, he's on our celebrity birthday list this weekend. Just a few of those celebrity birthdays for the weekend. And also, a guy by the name of Larry Graham. Boy, he's going to turn 80 years old on the day. Remember him from Grand Central Station? Lodger, you remember that one. Just some of our celebrities with birthdays on today. And let's go to our birthday list. And let's see what we got here. We got Casey down in Pine Bluff, 32 years old today. Lakia Jenkins, she gets a special happy birthday from Paula. We got Larry the third. Larry the third. He's celebrating 11th birthday down in the Bluff. You heard Lucky Larry there. A lunch meet to celebrate the 41st birthday. Tamar Harris with the birthday. Also, we got Patrick Howard, 52 years old on today with the birthday. And let's go to our text club. Thanks for your text. And they still popping in the text club with birthdays. And let's see who we got. Well, y'all messed me up here. Shawana Harris. She's celebrating her 40th birthday from my hometown of Jacksonville. We got Brookie McPhee celebrating a birthday, and that's on tomorrow. That's from her entire family. We got a birthday for Chicken. They didn't leave a name, but they say Mommy loves you very much, whoever you are, Chicken, on the day with a birthday. Also, we got a special happy birthday going out to Lakita T out of Stuttgart. That's from the entire family celebrating a special birthday on today. Out in Southwest Little Rock, we got Nico on Baseline Road, Southwest Little Rock. That's Nico, my man. What's up, Nico? He's celebrating his birthday on today. Also, we got Shakiah Hill celebrating a birthday over at Forest Heights on today. And she attends East Elm Academy. Also, and that is a happy 47th birthday to Shakiah Hill at Forest Heights and East Elm Academy. I don't know if they go to one or the other. Happy 66th birthday going out for Mr. Bobby Rudley Sr. And that comes from your daughter or son on today. So they send it out for my dad. We also have a special birthday going out to Braylon Lockhart celebrating a birthday. Didn't say where Braylon lives, but happy birthday on you. And Jaden Lambert, just a special happy birthday for mom and the entire family on today. And Trishawn Williams, a Dumas, celebrating a 13th birthday on today. So a special happy birthday to you and yours on your special special happy birthday day.
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4: 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Got a special reminder from the Arkansas State Police and Highway Safety Office. School's back in session, and they want everyone to know out there that the roads are getting busy. More kids on the road. We got more people walking to the bus stops with our kids. We got families crosswalks out there. More people are riding bikes now. Hey, so look. That means it's time for everyone out there to slow down. And I mentioned this earlier this morning that we've seen at least three bus accidents or three accidents this year involving our kids in the schools. So that's just the first week. So again, very important to slow down. Sometimes you're on your phone. You're watching, you got to be careful in these crosswalks and obey the speed limits. 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Remember, phone down in school zone. Stay focused and pay attention. I promised you a very special guest this morning. Very special week coming up next week in Pine Bluff, and it's an honor for me to head down to Pine Bluff to talk with the Jefferson County Sheriff, and that's Lafayette Woods. If you were listening on Tuesday, we had Attorney Ephraim in the studio with us this morning, Ephraim Neely, and we were talking about a big week in Pine Bluff starting on the 24th, amnesty. And Sheriff, thank you so much for taking the time to talk with us. You had a press release you released, and something big happening next week for a lot of people in the Pine Bluff area. And I always think it's good, and I just wanted to get you on so you can explain to a lot of the residents that live in Jefferson County that they've got a great opportunity to take advantage of this, and it's not a trick or anything like that. Definitely wanted to explain that. But welcome to the show, Lafayette. It's great to have you on, my brother.
5: Thanks, Broadway. Certainly always an opportunity to engage with you and get out to listeners and your viewers, pertinent information that I think would assist them. And so this is one of those times, Broadway. We've done this for almost a decade now, collaborating with the courts on Amnesty Week. And for us, for a law enforcement perspective, it's not about locking people up. It's not about, seeing how many tickets we can write. It's about putting people in a better position so they can fulfill their obligations to the judicial system, but also become productive citizens of this community and beyond. And so for Amnesty Week, Broadway provides a meaningful opportunity for individuals, defendants, to come before the court and address outstanding matters that have become overly broad and burdensome. And individuals have, avoided law enforcement, seemingly stayed under the radar. And for defendants, it also serves as a pathway to reconnect eligible individuals with the judicial system by providing an opportunity again to appear before the court without fear of arrest. And so individuals are being asked for the requirements to no later than August the 19th by 4 o'clock p.m. to register with the courts between hours of 1 and 4. If they have outstanding warrants that have been issued, they know they're active, and they seemingly have been lucky by not being stopped by law enforcement, to call the courts, get on the docket, so that they can be eligible to appear before the courts between August 24th and August 28th, which is going to be Amnesty Week.
4: So do people need to call now and start that process, and how does that work there, Lafayette?
5: Yes. They need to register by August the 19th, no later than 4 o'clock, and be called between the hours of 1 and 4, because obviously the judge is on the bench most of those times. So between 1 and 4 is the time they're being asked to call in. That number is 870-541-4646. Again, 870-541-4646. And part of the eligibility is in making sure the individuals call to get registered. You can't just show up during Amnesty Week. They have to call ahead of time by August the 19th to get on the docket to be heard by the courts to essentially reset their judicial system. They'll recall those warrants. I do want to put out a disclaimer at Broadway from the courts. Outstanding warrants will not be simply recalled until the defendant physically appears before the court as scheduled based on that phone call registered.
4: Okay. So, again, if you're listening and you're in Jefferson County, this is a Jefferson County thing. And look, maybe you're someone that got a ticket a while back, maybe might have been 2 or 3 years ago. You just happen to be coming through Pine Bluff and Jefferson County, and one of the sheriffs pulled you over and you got a ticket. You never addressed that situation. And if I'm correct, is this what we're talking about? Anything? And sometimes...
5: Absolutely.
4: Okay, all right.
5: You know, probably I'll tell you that some people, and it's happened so many times, I've dealt with it probably on a monthly basis, people call and saying, hey... You know somebody who got a ticket and they didn't appear in court, and the ticket, a simple ticket that may have cost you $100 maybe or less than that, has now generated or resulted in a warrant being issued. Now you've got to deal with the active warrant being issued, potential for arrest, and then all the court fines and fees that originate as response to you not, you know, addressing the court to take care of the ticket, either pay it or contest it. You know, I think some people think that it's just going to go away, and that's not the case. And even further, Broadway, even in some neighboring states like Texas, Oklahoma, Louisiana, it's reciprocity. So what they would do is your driver license would be suspended in Arkansas because you've got a ticket in Texas maybe or Tennessee. People think, well, I'm not going to travel back through there. I'm just going to ignore the ticket. I'm just not going to go back. That's not how it works. That's going to follow you until you address the courts and handle it. In Illinois, there's a situation where there are no bond state, so they make you make an appearance. Mm. So you've taken out a simple citation that you could have either, you know, paid for through your travel, you know, whether it be short vacation or not, and now there's no way to resolve it but other than to appear in court. So now you've got the cost associated with your travel there and the potential of being maybe locked up for a simple traffic citation.
4: Wow. So I've been traveling through Pine Bluff, and I haven't been stopped in the last 10 years, but I got a ticket about 10 years ago. That probably is there one of those situations where that's probably gone by now, the process of elimination or anything like that, or would it still be there 10 years ago?
5: It's potential that it's still there, and it may have not been purged yet. You know, Broadway, we have what we call it's probably over $1 million wall now, the $1 million wall, and those are, you know, citations, low-level traffic offenses and offenses that have originated warrants being issued. But, of course, in a lot of states now, particularly in our jurisdiction, misdemeanor justice almost doesn't exist because there's a backlog because of what happened with COVID and jail space being backed up. So the inadequacy of trying to go out and enforce, you know, warrants and things of that sort for misdemeanor nonviolent offenses is almost unheard of in any jurisdiction. So this is a way that individuals can again come before the court, an opportunity for those eligible individuals to come before the court and address outstanding matters and begin moving forward. This initiative assists in reducing outstanding warrant caseloads while encouraging long-term compliance with judicial orders. So this is a great opportunity for individuals. It's not a trick. We've done this for over a decade now, collaborating with the courts. So we're not going to get you there to lock you up, but individuals need to make sure when they call and register that they are on time on the day they register to be heard before the courts, because late arrivals will not be accommodated or rescheduled. So it is very important when they register to be on court on time so they can get this matter behind them.
4: And you gave us a number, and they have until August 19th to get on the docket. So give us that number again that they can call if they need more information.
5: 870-541-4646. Again, 870-541-4646. And the last matter, a point of I think that is important, Robert, to know is that they don't need to wait until August 19th, because also understand that participation is limited due to availability on the docket. So the courts can only hear so many cases. So they need to do that immediately and not wait until August 19th.
4: If you're just joining us, we're talking with the Jefferson County Sheriff, Sheriff Lafayette Woods. Amnesty Week is coming up on the 24th, but you got to get registered before the 19th. Get yourself on the docket. Anything in closing you want our listeners to know about people in Jefferson County or people that are, that may be on record? And I asked this question when we had the attorney in on Tuesday. Can I call down there and see if I got a warrant or not? He said, y'all handle that a little differently. You can talk about that.
5: We do, you know, we get those calls sometimes, and we don't mind sharing with individuals. Broadway, the job is not, you know, again, trying to see how many people we can lock up and meet some, you know, unforeseen quota. It's to assist individuals who have been fearful of arrest, who have been riding on the radar, wanting to provide for their families, wanting to get right with the judicial system and law enforcement. And we want to assist them in doing that. We want them to know their rights, and we don't want them to know also the application of rule of law when it comes to court and the judicial system. Lastly, I just want to say I appreciate immensely Judge Bridgeforth, her leadership on the bench, and all the judicial justice system partners for their continued commitment to making this program a success. We've done this for, again, almost a decade now. It was touch and go the first time we announced this because people thought that we were going to get them there to arrest them, but this is not what this is. This is truly an opportunity for individuals who have been fearful of arrest, riding under the radar, even to the point of driving with no driver's license because their driver's license was suspended in response to not, you know, taking care of the business with the courts. This is an opportunity to wrong or right and make sure they can move forward.
4: What's that number again, Sheriff?
5: 870-541-4646.
4: Sheriff Lafayette Woods, Jefferson County Sheriff. Sheriff, thank you so much for taking the time to talk with us. And again, if that's you out there, here's your opportunity. Thanks, Sheriff. Looking forward to talking with you again. Keep up the good work down there, brother. This is a great opportunity to help people get back on their feet again. Thank you for what you're doing, man.
5: Yes, sir. Thank you, Broadway.
4: All right. Coming up, we got more. You're listening to the Broadway Joe Show. And coming up, we're going to be talking Arkansas news. Energy is going to be joining us inside the hour. They're doing some great things with all this heat outside. And they're going to give you some information if you need some help with your energy bill, what you need to do. Also, all that's coming up inside the hour with the Honorable Mayor of our great city, Mayor

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0: Hamilton to the Robinson Center. 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
1: And coming up next, we're going to tell you how you can get some $10 tickets for Hamilton. It's in town next week, as a matter of fact. The week of the 25th. It'll be in town the week of the 25th. So we do have your tickets for that. We're going to tell you how we're giving away tickets for that. But we're going to tell you because they've got a big lottery for tickets, and it's today's. And we'll tell you about it. As well as triple digit temperatures. Yes, another hot day and a hot weekend. We encourage you, don't start no fires outside. Don't you start burning nothing out there. I'll tell you right now. Don't burn nothing out there. Everybody in the neighborhood going to be mad at you starting fires outside. Can't do it. We're going to tell you more about that coming up, as well as Energy will be joining us inside the hour. They are suspending all disconnects, and we'll tell you more about it. And if you need some help with your bill, we'll tell you how you can get that done. Also, the pedestrian that was hit and killed yesterday morning in North Little Rock has been identified. We'll update you on that. And let's see, PepsiCo, along with Children's Hospital and Amazon, they're all in the top five, but I got to send a shout out to the Greenleaf down there and everybody works at Blue Cross Blue Shield, because they are voted the number one place to work in Arkansas. We're going to talk about it all. We got that coming up for you in Arkansas News. And again, joining us inside the hour, we're going to be telling you more about the things, the great things that they're doing in our community over at Energy when it comes to your utility bill. So all that's coming up. And right now, I want to talk with you about the Arkansas Transportation Department and the work that they do out there. Our transportation workers, they're working hard on those roads out there. And that's why I'm telling you to slow your butt down when you're going through a construction zone. I mean, we've lost some of our transportation workers because people are not focused, not paying attention going through the work zones. So they're paying me to tell you this. So I got a message for you, because I'm letting you know they have cameras in those work zones. And those cameras are so sophisticated that no matter how fast you're driving, they can get a picture of you to see if you're on your phone or not. Hey, phone down in those work zones. Pay attention. Stay focused. We want those transportation workers to get home to their families. It's like you trying to get home to your families. Just a quick glance at your phone can change your life forever. So keep in mind, it's dangerous. And it's a moving traffic violation. You could get a ticket for it. And then speeding is another thing. Let me tell you right now. Speeding fines double in work zones. So slow down. Let's keep our workers safe. Zero tolerance for reckless or distracted driving in our work zones. Law enforcement will be out there and they will pull you over. Keep in mind, most work zones are only about a few miles long. So slowing down and staying focused, come on, for that little stretch, we ain't asking too much. Slow down. Phones down. Let's keep our transportation workers out there safe and sound. It's time now to head over to the newsroom. It's time now for Arkansas News.
2: From the KRN Newsroom, I'm Jay Jones. Triple-digit temperatures are creating growing wildfire risks across Arkansas. State forestry officials say the combination of extreme heat, dry conditions, and lack of rainfall is increasing the potential for grass and brush fires. Several counties are already under burn bans, and officials are urging residents to avoid outdoor burning, properly dispose of cigarettes, and report any signs of fire immediately. Broadway fans in Arkansas will soon have a chance to see one of the nation's most popular musicals at a discount. A $10 ticket lottery has been announced for the upcoming Little Rock run of Hamilton. The lottery gives theatergoers an opportunity to purchase a limited number of seats at a heavily discounted price. Be watching for registration details and show schedules as performances approach. Entergy Arkansas has suspended all customer disconnects because of the ongoing extreme heat. Company officials say electric service will not be disconnected for anyone for non-payment while the dangerous temperatures across the state continue. Energy is also encouraging customers who are struggling with utility bills to contact the company and explore available assistance programs. North Little Rock police have identified a pedestrian killed in a crash on Wednesday. Investigators say 56-year-old Jeffrey Evans of North Little Rock was struck while attempting to cross a roadway and died from injuries sustained in the collision. Police are reminding both drivers and pedestrians to remain alert, especially during early morning and evening hours when visibility is reduced. And Forbes magazine has released its top 25 employers in the state of Arkansas for 2026. The rankings recognize companies and organizations that received high marks from employees for workplace culture, opportunities for advancement, compensation, and overall satisfaction. Leading the way in the state, Arkansas Blue Cross and Blue Shield. That's followed up by Amazon, Conagra Brands, PepsiCo, and Arkansas Children's Hospital. 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
3: From the News Radio 1029 KARN Weather Center, I'm Fox 16 Chief Meteorologist Joel Young. Expect another clear, warm start to your Friday with dangerously hot temperatures expected throughout the day. We'll see lots of sunshine, no chance of rain, and a breezy southwest wind that enhances wildfire danger. Highs reach 102 with heat index values between 105 and 110, so extreme heat warnings continue through the evening on Friday, and then we're down to 79 under clear skies Saturday morning. I'm Fox 16 Chief Meteorologist Joel Young from the Arkansas Storm Team at the News Radio 1029 KARN.
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0: Power 923 Jams, Broadway Joe Morning Show. And we told you we had some very special guests, and it's part of our news this morning. And we have with us Energy live in the studio with us this morning. And we have with Energy Katrina Brown with us to talk a little bit about the disconnects and just some help with your energy services out there. And let me tell you something. I know that everything Energy has is working overtime with this heat right about now. So I know that you all have had some working to make sure that everybody does have air conditioning in their homes. And if you're somebody out there that's a repairman, you're pretty busy right about now because everybody's trying to stay cool. And it was hot. I was just sharing with you. I was at Dr. Joyce and Elder's play last night, and I came out. It was about 9 o'clock, and it was still 95 degrees downtown. And I'm like, man, it is hot out there. But you all are doing something special for customers, and you came in to talk a little bit about that. So I'll let you talk a little bit about that this morning.
1: Well, good morning, everyone. So right now, Entergy, we have gone under what we are calling our weather-related suspension of disconnects.
0: Okay.
1: And it's not really special. That's just part of our regulatory requirement through the Public Service Commission.
0: Okay.
1: So now through Friday, August 21st, which happens to be my birthday.
0: Okay, happy birthday.
1: We will not be disconnecting for non-payment. Now, we will resume on Monday the 24th.
0: Gotcha.
1: So, in the interim, in the meantime, if you know that you're going to need a little assistance with your bill, feel free to call into Entergy to see if you can get payment arrangements or contact the local your local community action agency that administers the LIHEAP funding and see if you haven't already taken part of that. Then they can see if you qualify for that. Also, the Entergy Power to Care, that's what we sponsor and administer to those who are 65 and older or someone in the home with a disability. You can contact your local community action agency and they should be able to direct you. Or you can call Entergy and we can try to direct you to the agency in your area that can help you with that.
0: July, you all were traveling across the state, and from Camden to Magnolia to Star City, and even at the Watershed, you were there doing some big things in the community, and you were passing out fans, but you mentioned LIHEAP, and you mentioned agencies, and where if people are listening this morning that they can actually go and ask for those services that you're talking about?
1: Well, in Central Arkansas, Pulaski County, of course, the Central Arkansas Development Council, which is over on University, in the same shopping center as the Pizza Hut. So y'all know I'm from here if I can tell you all of that.
0: I'm right.
1: And then, but if you're outside of Central Arkansas, the easiest thing I think you should be able to do is just contact Entergy, and an agent should be able to give you an agency in your area that can help you.
0: Okay. If you're just joining us, that's Katrina Brown, and she's with Entergy. And news this morning, it's on all television, radio stations in our news this morning, is due to this extreme heat, if you haven't paid your bill while the heat is still going on, you got a little relief because that would really be bad to cut somebody's energy off right now. I'm just being honest. With 105 degrees outside, that could be very dangerous.
1: Absolutely. We also want you to take advantage of programs that we offer, such as our energy efficiency. We know that sometimes with the heat is, you know, as high as it is, we're running that air conditioning. We're running those fans. Make sure that you remember that a fan cools the person and not the room. So, you know,
0: wait a minute, say that again. Now,
1: cools the person.
0: Okay.
1: So you leave the room, the fan is going, it's just circulating air for no
0: reason.
1: So,
0: what you're saying,
1: that kind of conserves energy. Turn it off until you come back into that room.
0: Okay.
1: And then just remember that you set your heating and your cooling. I'm sorry, not your heating. Your cooling as comfortable as it is for you.
0: Okay.
1: But if you leave the house, you know, and it's comfortable to turn up because it is running extra hard. With it 105, you leave it at 72, think how hard it's running to keep your house at 72, especially when you're not there. And that can save you.
0: I don't want to see your bill at 72.
1: Well, you know, I like to be comfortable. So
0: yeah, I
1: realize my
0: I'm at 75, 76 right now. I'm trying to
1: be a little high, you know. At night, I have to turn it down.
0: Yeah, I can't
1: help those ladies understand. 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
0: And remember, if you're an Entergy customer, this weekend into next week, no disconnects, but make sure you pay your bill on time because coming up on the 24th, they'll be back again. So get it in.
1: Yeah.
0: Anything in closing you want our listeners to know when it comes to Entergy? And thanks for the relief this weekend. For a lot of people, it would definitely be detrimental to leave them in a home with a disconnect and the temperatures about 105. And this weekend, Sunday is looking to be close to 105 out there. And the good thing is not as humid as normal, but it's still hot. Man, it's hot.
1: Right. Well, we do want just everyone to know that, you know, because we're a regulated utility, we do have regulated requirements through the Arkansas Public Service Commission. So this is one of those requirements that due to weather-related temperatures, we have to suspend disconnects. But again, we're here to help. You know, don't wait till you get almost. Just call us and see if there's something that we can do to assist you.
0: You do or payment plans, don't you?
1: Absolutely. And then direct you. If we can't help you, if there's a reason why, then we'll try to get you to the right person that can try to help you. And in the event that we cannot, then we'll just do what we can to try to give you just a little bit of comfort.
0: And what's that number again?
1: It's 1-800-368-3749.
0: All right. If you need some relief, that's your number to call. Katrina Brown, Entergy, and with this heat, good news, no disconnects this week and up the week that's coming. But after that, make sure you get your bills paid on time. And, of course, this is we'll replay this interview again on Saturday morning, on the Saturday morning weekend edition of the Broadway Joe Morning Show. Coming up, we got the Honorable Mayor of our great city here in Little Rock, Mayor Frank Scott Jr. will be joining us with our Unite Little Rock update that's coming up this morning. We're going to talk a few trending stories. We got all that on the way here. It's the Broadway Joe Morning Show.
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0: 818, 18 after the hour, the Broadway Joe Morning Show. 103. Woo! That's what we're looking for today. We're already at 85 degrees in Little Rock. Trending stories coming up next.

0: 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Kicking them by for me. 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
3: All right, it's time to jump into some trending stories. We got the Honorable Mayor of our great city here in Little Rock, Mayor Frank Scott Jr. He's coming up next, but let's jump into a few trending stories that we have going on here today, boy. Let me tell you. Well, we got some good news. Malcolm Jamal Warner's daughter could be getting most of his estate, but his widow was reportedly left out of a lot of the settlement talks, and we're talking with his mom, and basically she was a part of the arrangements, and she says that with her granddaughter's representatives waiting court approval, as the judge and the legal fight is still going on around the actor's estate, but she's saying the daughter could receive the majority of the remainder of his trust and his estate under a new agreement, his mother says, she's reached with the child's representatives, which is the good news. And if you remember, they were saying that his mom was trying to get some of the money, but it looks like mom is trying to make sure that the daughter gets the majority of the money. Well, are they feuding or not? Or are the public trying to get them to feud? And talking about Bia, she has apologized to Doja Cat for shading her in the past, and she says that Doja says that basically she's grown up now and she don't give a you know what, okay? So some people on the live stream are trying to get them to kind of get back into feuding. You know, she shaded you back in the day. A clip was circulating and it shows to where Doja and Bia are actually kind of kicking it together. And she said the shade on her basically is now she's got a much love for her as well as her music. A lot of people brought up the shade, and Doja made it very clear that she does not plan to revisit old internet drama, is what she says. She said, I don't give a you know what. And I just want to say something to people and let them know that all that's happened when I was in high school, and I was a high school. I'm not in high school anymore. I am a 30-year-old woman, and I'm not going back to revisit that drama, is what she says. And very interesting story from Cardi B. And if you didn't know, now you know. Cardi B, says that she used to steal from Old Navy. Now, they're cutting her a big check, and she is very, very happy. She says that she confessed in one of her wildest fashion modes one day that while she was celebrating her new denim campaign now at Old Navy, she said she's got some history. She admitted on Instagram Live that she used to regularly steal her clothes from Old Navy as a teenager. And she said she stole and she never got caught. That's what she said. Now, look, let me say this out there. Don't be going in there trying to steal. Back then, they didn't have the cameras that they have now in these stores. And Cardi, quote, says, I just want to say thank you, Old Navy, for holding me down in high school. She said, I used to steal from you all the time. She didn't stop there. She said, if it wasn't for you guys, I probably wouldn't have had the freshest clothes. And I wouldn't have been the freshest bee in school. Because I was the freshest. She continues and she says, I was stealing all the Carnegies from Old Navy and all that good stuff. And she said, and look at God. Cardi, I just want to tell you, I don't think God had anything to do with you getting that deal. And I know the Bible that I read, he doesn't approve of you stealing. So I'm just saying. But that was her final quote. She said, and look at God. Look what God did. God had nothing to do with you stealing them clothes. That's all I will say. 25 after the hour. We got Mayor Frank Scott Jr. coming up next. Boy, let me tell you. Hey, I guess there's no statute of limitations on stealing from Old Navy. Especially when you confess to.
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3: Hey, that key word, the jet away to CEA. It is D-A-R-K. 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D-A-R-K. 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
2: Future is back. We got the mayor coming up next on the Broadway Joe Morning Show. Matter of fact, hold on, Future. We going to the mayor here. Hold on just a minute. Hold on just a minute, Future. Hold on. We'll be back.
1: It's time for the Pine Bluff Progress Report. 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
2: All right, we're going to get that Future joint on for you in just a second. But right now, when you hear that, you know it's time for us to head downtown to talk with the Honorable Mayor of our great city here in Little Rock. And that's the Honorable Mayor Frank Scott Jr. Good morning, Mayor. How we doing this morning?
3: Good morning, Broadway. Doing well. We're just trying to bear through this heat wave. Yet another one we're going through with 100-degree weather. And as we talk through that, I want us all to ensure that we're just focused on so many people staying cool. We have our cool centers that are open at our community centers and neighborhood resource centers. Also, let's continue to share appreciation to the men and women of our public works team who are out there working, taking care of our trash and yard waste. I do want to share that when it gets to about 105-degree index, we bring in our yard waste teams to cool off. And so if there's any delay these next few days, that's because of our hot weather policy that we put into effect anytime that it reaches 105-degree weather. That's something we've done historically, and so just know that we're working overtime, even though we're bringing people in, they're still working on Saturday, Sunday to make sure that everybody's yard waste and trash continues to get picked up. So just understand the weather conditions from that standpoint. I want to talk through it's the first week of school, so myself and many of our team members across the city of Little Rock went to the Little Rock School District and Placer County Special School District, charter schools, private schools all across the city on Tuesday to just welcome students and let them know how much their city is proud of them. I spend my time at Watson Elementary in Southwest Little Rock, which is one of our Little Rock School District community school partnerships, so I had a great time with them. Secondly, we've been focused on Project Child Safety this week. City and Little Rock law enforcement from across the region, we're partnering with Project Child Safety to provide gun locks. And so we know many times people have guns here. We are a gun state, but we want to make certain if you're going to have a gun, put it, lock it up so our children and those who may have mental health issues don't get close to them and get them, and particularly those who don't even know how to use them, whether you're a child or a young adult. And so we want to promote safety in that standpoint. And so yesterday afternoon, throughout this weekend at our LRPD stations, we had these gun locks that we will provide to you so you can safely put them away. And then we continue to focus on what we're doing with public works and filling the potholes across the city. Sometimes with the weather, that happens even more. And so we're on top of that and continue to move forward from that standpoint. So that's been our Unite Little Rock update.
2: Mayor, our job count now stands at
3: a little over 14,000, and so we got some job opportunities that we're continuing to bring this way. Also, Trex, which is a company we brought here about a year or so ago, they're almost finished, ready to open up, and they've been doing a lot of jobs there. So if you need a job in Little Rock, come move to Little Rock. We got those available for you.
2: Yeah, Trex has been advertising with us here, and I've been telling people there's some really good jobs, and they're looking for some pretty good people with experience to work there with some really, really good salaries. So, again, I echo what you said there when it comes to Trex, and they will be opening soon. So if you're out there looking for a job and a really good job with some good pay, that's what I like about it. When I saw they're looking for managers, yeah, they're looking for a lot of good skill labor, Mayor.
3: I totally agree. So Trex is a top-tier employer, and that's the type of folks we want to continue to bring to Little Rock as we grow Little Rock today.
2: So if you're out there in the suburbs, or if you're out somewhere in southern Arkansas or across the state, and you're having a problem with some housing, or if you're having a problem finding a job, what do you need to do, Mayor?
3: Move to Little Rock.
2: There you go. Come to the capital city.
3: Right. Yes, sir. Yes, sir.
2: It's always a pleasure talking with you, man. We look forward to talking back with you on next week. Keep up the good work. And that, yes, the word is J-O-B-S. We got a lot of them here in Little Rock. Come on. Come on.
3: Yes, sir. Thank you so much. Appreciate you.
2: All right. This is the Honorable Mayor of our great city here in Little Rock, Mayor Frank Scott Jr. We get him on Friday and rebroadcast it on Saturday morning. Before we leave, we're going to talk some sports before we get out of here, and we do have some sports to talk about. We got it all coming up. This is the Broadway Joe Morning Show and sports before we leave. Power 923.
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1: Zeddy Will. High today, and again, 103 degrees. We're already at 85 right now in Little Rock.

let's get the party started. See you at the bar, you was hardly talking. That's when I knew that your heart was scarring. Friends to lovers need a part to star in. 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
1: Hey, before we leave, we always talk a little sports. And before we get out of here, we'll talk a little sports. And nothing any bigger than our former Razorback and current now Detroit Piston. And that's my man, Isaiah Joe, doing it up for the kids, man. Hey, them Joes love the kids, all right? And Isaiah Joe did it big. How about a $150,000 donation to Arkansas Children's Hospital and the Heart Institute? He did that on Thursday from the Isaiah Joe Family Foundation, and the donation comes following the foundation's inaugural Isaiah Joe Family Foundation Children's Classic Golf Tournament, and it honors a cause that holds a special meaning for Isaiah and his Fort Smith family. So he goes back away, but man, you got to give the brother some props, man, because that was really, really big on yesterday. So I got to give some big props out to Isaiah for what he does. And of course, he does his camps and all of that and giving back. So we got to give the brother some props. Well, you know, we're getting ready for some big college football. And on Monday, we're going to have the UAPB Golden Lions back in the studio with us once again, because they're getting ready for the Kickoff Classic here in Little Rock, and they're doing some very special things for elementary kids. But they'll be in on Monday to tell us more about that and how you can bring your elementary kids to the Kickoff Classic with the men of Morehouse coming to take on our UAPB Golden Lions. So very excited about that. They'll be in the studio with me on Monday to talk more about that. And if you got elementary students out there and you want to go to the Kickoff Classic, they want you to be there. If you got a youth football program that wants to be at the Kickoff Classic, I got to let you know the Mighty Vikings will be there. They were scheduled to play this weekend. As a matter of fact, the Vikings were scheduled to play the what we call the Legends Classic, the Mighty Vikings against the Sunset Tigers, the two oldest teams in the state of Arkansas, over 50 years for the Sunset Tigers and over 40 years for the Vikings. That game was scheduled for tomorrow, Saturday, but due to this heat, that game has been rescheduled. So we'll get you the rescheduled time on that. But I'll tell you who's not rescheduling. We're talking about the NFL and NFL preseason games. And if you like NFL and preseason games, you can check it out on the NFL Network. Depending on where you live, you'll be able to see on tonight the Denver Broncos and the Atlanta Falcons and the Dolphins, along with the Commanders, along with Tampa Bay and the Jets. That's tonight. But, of course, we're concerned about tomorrow night, because the Cowboys will take on the Seahawks, 7 p.m. NFL Network, or wherever you a Cowboy Network, you can find the Cowboys game. That's on tomorrow, Saturday, 7 p.m. Cowboys, Seattle. You can check that out, NFL Network. I got to get out of here. Trey, they stopped by to holler at me this morning. What's up, Trey?
2: What up, Joe?
1: Hey, man.
2: Good morning.
1: Hey, I had to tell you about the play last night and invite everybody, if you have not seen it. Well, you probably haven't, because it was a premiere on last night for everybody to get out. And it actually starts tonight at the Arkansas Repertory Theater, so get your tickets for it. It is The Remarkable Resignation of Dr. Joycelyn Elders. And yesterday, Dr. Elders celebrated her 93rd birthday, and she was in the house last night.
2: Wow.
1: Yes, she was, along with Coach. And Coach is now 95 years old. And I got a chance to talk with him and along with Dr. Elders, because after the play last night, well, first she received the proclamation from the city. And then after that, she sat outside and took pictures with everyone that wanted to take pictures with her. That was really, really heartwarming to see her. And there were some people that brought their books, her book, had her to autograph the book and everything. But let me tell you something. That guy, the guy that plays the coach in the play, He was hilarious. I don't know if he studied coach or what, but he had him down pat. He was doing poetry and all. You know, coach loves poetry.
2: Yeah.
1: So he was doing poetry. He was doing all. I'm telling you, he was just like coach. And Dr. Elders were the lady that the character, the lady that played the character of Dr. Elders, where she was in rare form. So it was just, I see why they call it the remarkable resignation of Dr. Joyce and Elders, because it was definitely something to see. It's showing at the Rep this weekend, throughout next week. It's going through the 23rd. So I would encourage you to get your tickets to see it. It's happening at the Rep. And, man, there are no bad seats at the Rep. All the seats were good. As a matter of fact, I think I was on the third row. Dr. Elders was actually about three or four rows behind me. But she was able to come down to the stage and get her proclamation and everything. But, man, I'm going to tell you something. It's so good till I'm going back to see it again. I'm just going to tell you, it was just that good. And like I said, we last night was one of the premieres, and I think they did one on Wednesday night for one of the Saraws and sororities. And then last night. And so it actually starts basically this weekend, but you definitely want to get out and see it. And it was just great to see Dr. Elders for her birthday. And everybody sung a special happy birthday to her. So it was really good. She was very heartwarming. And again, like I said, she and Coach were both in rare form. And that's got to be something. He's 95, she's 93. What a blessing. So great time last night for that. Hey, I'm about ready to get out of here, but I do want to remind everybody that something special is going on today. And we do have free tickets, but you can actually, we talked about it in our newscast today. They're doing a very special $10 Hamilton lottery that's going on today. So if you're thinking about going to Hamilton, Hamilton will be in here. We've been giving away tickets. We'll have some more for you next Thursday, but it's the 25th.
2: Yeah,
1: It's when it's scheduled to get to town, the 25th. But they're doing a special $10, the Robinson Center. Fans, if you're hoping to see Hamilton at the Robinson Center later this month, you got a shot at getting $10 tickets for the show. And it all starts today. And if you need more information about that, go to the Rep. .org, get more information about it. But again, special tickets for only $10. And they don't do this all the time. I'm just letting you know that right now. They don't do it all the time, but they're doing it, and it's a special that's going on today. It's a ticket lottery, and 40 tickets for each one of the performances that are coming to town. They're going to be giving them away, but they're only going to be at that special $10 price. It all starts at 10 a.m. this morning, about an hour from now. So again, if you go to the website, you can find out all the information that you need to be a lottery winner, we say that, for tickets for Hamilton. Hey, before I leave, I want to talk about the Taylor King team. They're on your side, by your side. They're going to work hard for you and your family. And you got to know it won't cost you a dime until they win your case for you. Hey, they're right there in Arkadelphia, Arkansas. They're not no out-of-town people. They're here in Arkansas, the Taylor King team. And let me say this. Man, let me tell you, you're talking about helping Arkansans. They've been helping Arkansans for the last 30-plus years. We've estimated they've helped over 45,000 Arkansans. And I want you to know, they're going to work hard for you and your family. Just go to TaylorKingLaw.com. They have an office right here in Little Rock off of Markham. As a matter of fact, they got offices all across the state of Arkansas. You can go in and talk to somebody. That's the best thing about it. Just don't talk to you on the phone. You can go in there and meet Taylor King and the whole family. That's it. 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I got to get out of here because Stack 3 is up next, E. And what you got coming up, man? You staying out the heat?
2: No, sir, Joe. I ain't got no choice but to be in the heat, Joe. You know what I'm saying? It's going down. But, of course, I'm trying to stay hydrated. How about that?
1: There you
2: go. If you're out and about, you're working out and about in this heat, please drink plenty of water. They're saying we should get a relief, but that ain't till next week. So this weekend is going to be hot again. So drink plenty of water once again. And I got the heat on the radio for you as well. I got instant requests on deck. Joe Mix coming at you right now. Throwback joints all 12 o'clock hours going on. More keywords. The final day for Kanye West. And your final keywords for right now. I know Joe's going to do it, so I'm going to do it for
1: do
2: Joe.
1: Do it for him, man.
2: Joe's going to give my keyword. The keyword is the word fade. F-A-D-E to 95819. That's F-A-D-E to 95819. Takes you to win a Jetaway to see Kanye West, yay, out in New Orleans. It's going
1: Monday
2: down.
1: We got another one.
2: Yes, sir. Usher and Breezy. Can you believe Another one. It's all coming at you like your box. Your boy Stack 3's in the house, and it's On Deck. On the way next is Power 923.
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Hey, what's good, y'all? It's Rampage Wood. 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

0: We're talking about it because it's in the news. A homeowner is upset at Little Rock police because the police shot his innocent dog. 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Power listener, how do you feel about this footage?
1: When you have people come by your house, you got to contain your dog, Joe. That police did the right dog on thing. And if that was me, Joe, let me get it right, Joe. I do this here. Shoot him up, bang, bang.
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2: Yo, what up? This is the one and only comedian Jesse McDonald, a.k.a. Mr. I Ain't Drunk, I Just Walked This Way. I listen to Power 92 on the app everywhere I go. You don't believe me? Try it for yourself.

0: We're talking about it because it's in the news, and it happened in Memphis. A mother came home at 1:30 in the morning and found a 21-year-old man under the bed of her 13-year-old daughter. She shot him and killed him as he was leaving the home. Power listeners, how do you feel about this one? Should she catch a case?
1: As he turned his back and walked off?
2: She asked the man to leave. The man was leaving. The man was outside. You cannot shoot nobody in the back like this, bro.
1: All we do know, though, is the young man is dead. And I'm not taking up for the man, but we don't know what he was told. And all I can say is 13 does not look 13.
0: Absolutely.
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In Pine Bluff, open this Sunday, 12 to 5.

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1: 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The essence of a woman, oh, she ain't got it. 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

0: 923's Big Station's going down. Sounds of Fat Joe, Young Miami, Jadakiss. Everybody's back out doing their thing right now. And I absolutely love it that everybody's putting out music nowadays. Some throwback joints. I know the Dream has a new song out with T.I., of course. So it's out right now as well. Everybody's putting out new music, and I love it. I love it. I love it. Because some of this new stuff, I'm trying to have to, like, figure it out. But it's all good, though. It is 11:32 in the Capital City. Freaky Fresh Friday is the start of the weekend. And it's a hot one. But it's a rare one because, for the most part, we don't have an ultra-ly busy weekend this weekend here at the station. Can I say you here? Oh, I can say you. Okay, I don't want to throw you on the air without telling you.
1: Hey!
0: Allie the Pub's in the house. Microphone is on.
1: You had it on.
0: I mean, it's you can't be in the studio.
1: I mean, there are three mics in here, so I guess I could have just.
0: Well, you know,
1: you were probably gonna have it on. The likelihood of you having it on.
0: Yeah, I mean, you can't be in my studio and not talk.
1: Understand?
0: You know,
1: that'd
0: person,
1: be Mr. Joe. That'd be kind of slow to Joe have the mic potted up. For
0: Joe me. Won't talk. Joe won't talk on anybody's show. He won't do it. He'll stand there. He'll stand outside the door and wait for you to get through talking, but he won't come in. He won't say nothing.
1: Oh, man, money back, Joe.
0: Yeah, but how's your weekend looking? I know you stay busy all the time,
1: Pub. Weekend is actually great. So if you guys are listening out there, which I know that you guys are, because for some reason you guys like Stack 3. That's funny to me. But anyways.
0: Why is it funny they like Stack?
1: Because, like, why? Anyways.
0: Stack's cool like that.
1: Stack is all right. He's
0: Stack's
1: all right.
0: Cool like
1: He's
0: that. Cool.
1: But no, you said relatively slow and easy weekend, and I had that too. However, I'm kind of like doing things to
0: not
1: be super slow, right? So tonight I'm going to be DJing for Pastor Pointer's birthday party at St. Mark. And so that's going to be fun. That's my church. So shout out to all my St. Mark listeners. Family 96.8. So catch me there. And then tomorrow I'm going to go to the Golden Gala. I think I'm going to put on some clothes. I told you it's been a long week for the kid. Should I?
0: Gotta.
1: Huh?
0: Well, hold up. Whatever you want to do, that's on you. Whatever you want to say is on you.
1: Allie Lynn is single. Ow. So, yeah.
0: I looked at your face
1: single.
0: And I was like, wait, that ain't in that one.
1: So, yeah, of course you don't want to be in it. But anyways, your girl is outside. I'm back outside. And so I need to move around some and meet some people and mix and mingle. And I don't know, maybe find me a UAPP daddy at the Golden Gala. Who knows?
0: As for me,
1: I made an odds for ever being my favorite. What are you doing this weekend?
0: I'm going to work in cell phones this weekend because, of course, I work for Cricket as well.
1: Of course.
0: So I'll go work cell phones this weekend. And
1: you think you can get me like a sideline?
0: Yeah, I can get you a sideline.
1: How much?
0: You know what? And why you see on the screen, it's Cricket time. Hey, with Cricket right now, you can come in and get a brand new free Android phone like the A37. And as well as you can get the A37, the A16s, A17s. You might be saying, Stack, I like iPhones. I got the iPhone 16Es for like, and when you come over to Cricket from another carrier, it's only $29.
1: All right.
0: $30 for that right there. And how much you paying for your phone bill every month? Because, you know, with Cricket, what you see is what you get. When I tell you unlimited talk, text, and data, the best plan is only $60 a month. It's only $60 a month. And if you say, I want to add a line in my account, you can get phones for like as low as $69. Mm. You add a line or upgrade a phone. But if you want to get another line, it's free a lot of times.
1: Dang. So you're telling me that I can come and see. What day you work?
0: I don't work Thursday and Fridays because I'm here all day.
1: Right.
0: But Saturday, Sunday, Monday, Tuesday,
1: so
0: Wednesday.
1: So I can come and see you tomorrow and you can get me a line for my sidelines.
0: Yes, I can. I actually took care of Christian's lines. That's how.
1: Christian ain't got no sideline line.
0: No, he ain't got
1: now.
0: No sideline.
1: I want to be very clear. My cousin
0: Let me make
1: is
0: sure
1: married.
0: He's not. But,
1: he married. Happily married.
0: Happily married. But
1: I need the sideline.
0: I'll say this. I cut Christian's phone bill more than in half when his number changed.
1: Okay. And you gonna put your like family
0: I get you the discount.
1: Okay.
0: I cut your phone because how much you pay for your phone bill every month? Not you, but in general.
1: Well, usually they're what about like anywhere from like $60 to $80, and then if you do like hotspots and stuff like I do, you
0: $120. Nah, but some people pay like $200-$300 for phone lines, and I'm like,
1: yeah.
0: I can get you 2 lines for $90. I can get you 4 lines for $100. I mean, I can get you all of that. Yeah, and you use hotspot. Those come with hotspot data on some of the plans, and it's only $60 a month for one line.
1: You done convinced me. I think I'm gonna come and see you tomorrow at good old Cricket.
0: I mean, I actually work at Cricket every
1: Cricket.
0: Day. When I leave here, I go to Cricket.
1: Yeah.
0: I go do Cricket live broadcast, and Cricket wants me to talk about.
1: I love
0: on
1: that.
0: Radio,
1: so you can put me a new iPhone. I want the orange one.
0: We will talk about that because I can get you that for a dollar down.
1: Say outside and I got a new phone. I'm lit.
0: Hey, check it out. But hey, big ups to Pastor Pointer over there, St. Mark family. I gotta show them
1: some
0: love.
1: Happy birthday, Pastor Pointer.
0: Yeah, I know a lot of people go to Pastor Pointer. Pastor Pointer actually he baptized my stepson CJ over there last summer.
1: Nice. Well, we gotta get in the grow. So if anybody else that's listening out there that wants to rededicate and give their life to Christ, we got Getting the Girl Sunday. It's the last Sunday, and it's the best one. I love Getting the Girl Sunday.
0: And Joe said he's going to church this Sunday because if it's this hot outside this weekend, he don't
1: want to
0: be anywhere hotter.
1: He don't want to go down under.
0: He don't want to go hotter than it is outside.
1: Sometimes you need a life check.
0: So let me shout out Pastor Malbia. Let me shout out my first family, my church family at First NLR. I got to shout them out as well. Mad love for, go to church. Go to church.
1: Go to church.
0: You got problems in your life, go to church.
1: Go to church.
0: Things are good in your life, go to church.
1: Still go to church.
0: Yes.
1: Amen.
0: You wake up worries on your mind, go to church.
1: Go to church.
0: You wake up, period. Go to church.
1: Go to church.
0: Won't he do it?
1: Won't he will.
0: There we go. Stacks in the house, Allie the pub, hanging out, Allie Lynn, Cousin Allie.
1: All the things.
0: I've been knowing you for so long.
1: It's just all the names.
0: I still call a pub.
1: It is okay. Some names you just don't ever shake. That's how I know that they made a lot of impact and they did something.
0: I just call a pub. And I have to apologize and remember to call her Allie Lynn.
1: Nah, you good.
0: Cousin Allie or...
1: All of that.
0: I just say pub most times.
1: I'm screaming.
0: I even call your government name when you call my phone. That's how you got to set
1: it.
0: Up.
1: You're going to have to set me up with my government name on my phone.
0: Yeah, I got you with that. It's all good. Stacks in the house. It's Freaky Fresh Friday, start of the weekend. Mix goes down at noon, so get ready for a Lucky Box on the big station. It's Power 923, yo.
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1: We're talking about it because it's in the news. 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
2: 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And the dog immediately turned and started growling. 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He was not being aggressive and being territorial. 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
1: We're talking about it because it's in the news. 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
2: When you have people come by your house, you got to tell your dog, Joe. 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Shoot him up, bang, bang.
3: Because me personally, if I was an officer, I know he was a young dog. 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
1: Yeah. Ice.

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That's when I knew that your heart was scarring. 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

0: adapt. 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Never chase bread, chase the vision. 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Somebody tell them people Mr. Hem is here.
1: Whoa, whoa, whoa, whoa, whoa, whoa.
0: Mr. Hem is here.
1: Whoa, whoa, whoa, whoa, whoa, whoa.
0: Mr. Hem.
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y'all, it's your girl Cheryl Underwood. 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I can go everywhere with it.

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2:30, 3:30, your keyword times for Kanye West. As we get ready to kick off your weekend, we'll be at several different events this weekend as well. I'll give you the rundown here in a few. You know the number. 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That's 501-381-0923. Here we go. 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

0: 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Good afternoon. I'm your man, Trey Day, every day, all day. Let's get your keyword in. Kanye in New Orleans. Today is the last day of the contest. And so we have the final two keywords for you. The first one is waves, W-A-V-E-S, waves. 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It's 95819. And I'll text you back to confirm your entry. 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This is for the trip to New Orleans. We pay for the airfare, the hotel, spending cash. Yeah, it's all provided by us and Caesar's Superdome. So win big with that keyword waves, W-A-V-E-S, to the contest line of 95819. And we'll have a new keyword coming up for you at 3:30, which will be the final keyword of the contest. Now, Monday, a new contest starts. And if you haven't heard about it yet, I'll give you the details next. 92.
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0: 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Good afternoon. My name is Trey Day, every day, all day. Keep in mind, Usher, we're going to be talking about him a little bit later in the show. Remind me. Don't forget. We'll make it during the 4 o'clock hour. 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
7: Good afternoon, I'm John Runyon. Here's your Southern Bancorp traffic. Well, we do have an accident on I-30 eastbound. It's over on the left shoulder, so it's not necessarily blocking traffic, but do be careful there. It's just before the 530 interchange in South Little Rock, right around Fairview. Outside of that, everything else looks to be running smooth. No issues along I-40 east or west. That's a look at your traffic. Buckle up and be safe. Southern Bancorp, wealth builders for everyone, now serving Little Rock. On the Arkansas Traffic Network, I'm John Runyon.
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0: It's Cardi. Here you go. All right, taking you to the house, Trey Dizzle for Shizzle. I got the final Kanye keyword for you as we try to get you to New Orleans with a two-night hotel stay, round-trip air, and spending cash thanks to the Caesars Superdome. And the last keyword of the contest is King, K-I-N-G, King, K-I-N-G, to the number 95819. That's 95819. I'll text you back to confirm your entry. 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And yes, we have had a free vacation winner who texted in just one time, the very last word of the contest before. So this is not unprecedented. 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It's the Big Easy, baby. And plus, you get to see legend like Kanye. You never know what's going to happen at that show. 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
6: Good afternoon, I'm John Runyon. Here's your Southern Bancorp traffic. Well, we have two accidents reported along I-30 eastbound near that 530 interchange in Fairview. The first one's around mile marker 136. It's on the left shoulder, not blocking traffic, but do slow down there. And then the other one's further up the road, and that's partially blocking that left lane, and that is causing a little bit of a slowdown. That's a look at your traffic. Buckle up and be safe. Southern Bancorp, wealth builders for everyone, now serving Little Rock. On the Arkansas Traffic Network, I'm
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0: Okay, Slotto with Doja Cat on the People Station, Power 923 Jams, Trey Dizzle for Shizzle, taking you to the house. Thank you so much for tuning in and ending your school or work day with me. So as you heard, a new Jetaway starting next week. Monday will be the return of Usher and Chris Brown. You've been asking for it. We made it happen for you. Hotel, airfare, we got the Las Vegas. We got the Las Vegas trip, the show for you this time around. So it should be off the chain. We got you taken care of starting this Monday. The new Jetaway. Usher, Chris Brown, Vegas. Need I say more? Lock it into the Broadway Joe Morning Show. 30 minutes of continuous music next, 92.3.
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2: Monday, Monday. It's a big winning Monday, and it starts with us getting you qualified to see Usher and Chris Brown in the city of your choice with that keyword. 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
2: Good afternoon. I'm John Runyon. Here's your Southern Bancorp traffic. Well, we have two accidents report along I-30 eastbound near that 530 interchange in Fairview. The first one's around mile marker 136. It's on the left shoulder. Not blocking traffic, but do slow down there. And then the other one's further up the road, and that's partially blocking that left lane, and that is causing a little bit of a slowdown. That's a look at your traffic. Buckle up and be safe. 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On the Arkansas Traffic Network, I'm John Runyon.
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0: 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Dr. Feelgood setting up the turntables for that drive time mini mix live at 5, baby. Can't wait for that. Always a good start to my weekend when I hear that mix come on, baby. Hey, real quick, if you were in an accident this week or know somebody who was, please, Tiffany Mays O'Gwynn is just a phone call away. She's right there on Center Street. Arkansas official, okay? She knows the state through and through. 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Arkansas born, Arkansas raised, Arkansas's lawyer, Tiffany Mays O'Gwynn. Hit up and tell them I sent you Trey Day from Power 92 Jams.
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7: Good afternoon. I'm John Runyon. Here's your Southern Bancorp traffic. Well, it looks like the accidents have been cleared up along I-30 eastbound. Things are running smooth again near that 530 interchange. Outside of that, everything else looks typical this afternoon. A little bit of congestion on I-30 eastbound as you get onto I-40 in North Little Rock. That's a look at your traffic. Buckle up and be safe. 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On the Arkansas Traffic Network, I'm...
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4: Good afternoon. I'm John Runyon. Here's your Southern Bancorp traffic. Well, no accidents reported at this time, but do be careful on I-630 eastbound in downtown Little Rock. They do have a grass fire that the fire department is working on right now. And that's between 630 eastbound and I-30 as well, near that interchange in downtown Little Rock. Outside of that, everything else looks to be running smooth. That's a look at your traffic. Buckle up and be safe. Southern Bancorp, wealth builders for everyone, now serving Little Rock. On the Arkansas Traffic Network, I'm John Runyon.
5: This message is brought to you by the Arkansas Department of Transportation. Slow down, phone down. 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In Arkansas, workers have been killed because drivers looked away for just a second. 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Those fines are double and lives are on the line. Work zones are short. 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Slow down, phone down. 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
1: We're talking about it because it's in the news. A homeowner is upset at Little Rock police because the police shot his innocent dog. 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
1: Good afternoon, I'm John Runyon. Here's your Southern Bancorp traffic. Well, it looks like that grass fire is being cleared up around the 630 I-30 interchange in downtown Little Rock. Still quite a bit of congestion along 630 eastbound, so do be careful there. Moderate congestion along I-30 eastbound as you get onto I-40 in North Little Rock. That's a look at your traffic. Buckle up and be safe. Southern Bancorp, wealth builders for everyone, now serving Little Rock. On the Arkansas Traffic Network, I'm John Runyon.
2: 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Put the phone down. Slow down. Those fines are double and lives are on the line. Work zones are short. Staying focused isn't asking much. 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Phone down. Let's all make it home.
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let's get the party started. 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

0: Trey Day, baby, taking you into the house with the Try Time Mini Mix live at 5. Dr. Feel Good on the wheels of steel. My name is Trey Day on the mic. Happy weekend to you. Heat advisory in full effect this weekend. So find a pool, a lake if you want to get out, man. Stay hydrated. It's going to be oh so important because my goodness, this heat does not play. It has snuck up on a couple folks this week out at my gym, and I don't want it sneaking up on you. Cooling centers are open as well. I know in Little Rock, Southwest Community Center, Dunbar Community Center, and the West Central Community Center, all spots you can get some nice, cool AC. And we need it. We need it. All right, goodness. I got an outdoor event tonight I got to go to. And man, I've been drinking nothing but water here for the past 6-7 hours while at work. It's been crazy. All right, final keyword for the Kanye contest in New Orleans is king. If you text me the word king, K-I-N-G, to 95819, you could be jetted away to New Orleans. Hotel, airfare, spending cash included thanks to the Caesars Superdome. Hey, Friday nights in August mean one thing. 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
4: Good afternoon, I'm John Runyon. Here's your Southern Bancorp traffic. Well, we do have an accident on 440 westbound in Little Rock near exit 4. It's on the left side. First responders are on the scene there. Also, be careful. There is a debris around 430 northbound just past Colonel Glenn Road, and that could cause an accident as well. That's a look at your traffic. Buckle up and be safe. Southern Bancorp, wealth builders for everyone, now serving Little Rock. On the Arkansas Traffic Network, I'm John.
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1: 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It's Orchestra Noir. 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Saturday, September 26th, it's the Hip Hop Orchestra. Orchestra Noir making its return back to Little Rock. Plus, we've got your keywords for another jetaway to see Usher Raymond and Chris Brown. 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That's right. 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
6: Good afternoon, I'm John Runyon. Here's your Southern Bancorp traffic. Well, they're still working that accident on 440 westbound on the left side there in Little Rock around exit 4. Be careful there. First responders are still on the scene. Also, now we've still got some debris on 430 northbound just past Colonel Glenn Road that is causing a little bit of an issue. That's a look at your traffic. Buckle up and be safe. Southern Bancorp, wealth builders for everyone, now serving Little Rock. On the Arkansas Traffic Network, I'm
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0: Black, Leon Thomas, wrapping up Arkansas's number one afternoon drive show. Take it to the house, CTC. Coming through here in a few. Hope you have a great weekend. Make sure you stay hydrated. Temperatures above 100 degrees all weekend long. 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Your local community centers will get you taken care of. And CTC got your back tonight. All right, I'm headed to the Blue and Gold night over at PA. Go Bruins. 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The Broadway Joe
1: Morning Show. Monday. It's a big winning Monday. And it starts with us getting you qualified to see Usher and Chris Brown in the city of your choice with that keyword. We'll also have tickets for you for that UAPB kickoff game. And Orchestra Noir is coming to town. We got you tickets. Corey Blunt will be in to talk about the kickoff classic and you bringing your elementary school to be a part of it. Also, Reverend Willie Wade will be in to talk about the community resource fair that's coming to Hot Springs. 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And Dr. Marlene Battles will be with us to talk about immunizations for back to school. And on my talk show, we'll have Chancellor Anthony Graham joining us to talk about UAPB. And Ms. Gail Davis will be in to talk about the Lupus Foundation of Arkansas. The Eastern Stars have a big event that's coming up, and they'll be in to talk about that. And Tyrone Phillips, the Fisherman's, got a big fishing tournament that's coming up. To talk about all of that, we'll do it on my talk show next week. But it all starts bright and early. Monday, with Pastor Mosby on an inspirational message. 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

0: 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Trim. Right here on the People Station Power 923. More music rolling throughout the night with your boy CTC. It is Arkansas's number one night show. I got the chance to go see Ye and Nola, baby. That's right, man. New Orleans. That's right. He's going to be performing at Caesar Superdome. You got flights, hotels, $100 cash, floor seats to go see Ye take over the Caesar Superdome this August, okay? All you got to do is text the national keyword King, K-I-N-G, to 95819. This is your last chance to get the word in, okay? Your last opportunity. Ain't no next week. Ain't no later on. It's right now. You got to text it in before 7 p.m. Text in the word King to 95819 for your chance at a free trip to go see Kanye West live in New Orleans with flights, hotels, $100 cash, floor seats to the show. It don't get no better than rocking with us. Keep it locked. More music. Rolling out the hour. All request hour. Up next, you said we play it. That's how it works right here on the People Station Power 92 Jam Show.
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